0: tell us more and in detail.
1: Well, the details are uncertain. Just like they always are. It's a long, slow story. Walking up three flights of stairs. There's no elevator. And at the top they say, "Welcome to hell."

0: Act 4 is where they really bring it together. There's an arc. Everyone's gotta have an arc.
1: That's true, Matt.
0: There's a lot of, how do you say, character resilience. Everybody meets everybody.
1: Oh, nice.
0: Everybody says hello. But shit, there's no elevator!

Palestinian people are fighting to free Palestine from the river to the sea, to create a free, democratic Palestine where everyone can live in equality and justice.

0: fact is that we in Britain do slaughter animals. Why try and disguise that?
1: Well, really, the use of the term abattoir and slaughterhouses have been around for an awful long time. What we now have are factories which work a production line. In America, you don't get abattoirs or slaughterhouses, you get meat plants. Same is true in Ireland, where you also don't get slaughtermen, you get meat packers. It may be euphemistic, but it's a more accurate description for the work that they're doing.
0: What are the other words that you're worried about?
1: Butcher, for example. The butcher now is not so much a man that deals in meat as being a wholesale murderer. The slaughterhouse is frequently used to describe a scene of a crime, of a murder, where there may be a lot of bloodline splashed around the rooms. That type of image is totally divorced from what the meat trade is all about.

0: dans la matrice, dans la matrice, dans la matrice, dans la matrice, dans la matrice, dans la matrice.
1: It's it really is a new area in scientific research, trying to understand how do you look for life on another planet. What things do you look for? What things would be a positive detection? What things would not be a positive detection? And we're taking some kind of baby steps in that direction. I can't say we've solved the overall problem, but a lot of work is going on right now in terms of trying to develop instruments that are sensible ways to look for life on another planet. And these are some of the instruments that are under development that we will be using. If you go back to the one time that NASA ever tried to search for life on another planet, it was done with the Viking experiments in the 1970s. And the question of how do you determine when you have a positive detection is a very important one, because if you were to do this on Earth, you can do other experiments to try to test if the experiment you used giving you accurate results. You can do what we call grounding. You can do other experiments to back it up. And in practice, our upcoming field test, that's what we will do. We will do other experiments to determine that we're getting accurate results. But if you were to do this on Mars, you can't do that. You can't do other experiments to test whether your mechanism is working properly or whether it got false positive, for example. The Viking experiment flew three life detection packages, and they had a requirement that all three life detection packages gave positive results in order for them to believe that they had found life. And that criteria was never met. But that was an attempt to say, how do we know when we've really

motherfuckers make the vibes. You can take a shot, come open your mouth. I make a nigga hit the hurt face. It's that stuff you told kind of pain. It's that real bitch shit, south side of that H-town, bitch, man. It's that shit, real niggas vibe too. I make music real, bitch, vibe too.

0: I will past. I'm controlling in the present. Next, I make them equal.
1: In the past, humans created. In the present, they are controlled. In the future, they will be automatics.
0: Past represents the future. I was created in the past. I'm controlling in the present. Next, I make them equal.
1: In the past, humans created. In the present, they are controlled. In the future, they will be automatics.
0: Past represents the future.

0: In the present, they are controlled. In the future, they will be automatics.
1: Past represents the future. I was created in the past. I'm controlling in the present. Next.